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file under Bradford Fire, 393 East Washington Road, for a propane gas alarm sounding. That's for Bradford Fire, 393 East Washington Road, propane detector sounding. Alder Paines Road, Bradford Springs Road, Channel 5 on arrival, 2034.

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0: 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I'll be on site for a little bit. 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
1: You can actually clear me from your ticket. 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
0: 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Thank you.

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1: Bradford Rescue 2.
0: Yeah, show Bradford Rescue 2 responding to all the planes. Engine 2 and Tanker 1 will be getting out shortly. You can hold the retone.
1: Okay, it's going to be 393 East Washington, not Alder Plains. That's one of the cross streets. Rescue 2, you're responding. Others out shortly, holding retone.
0: We're responding with you.
1: Bradford, Tanker 2, responding.

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For the Ware Ambulance, 91 Buzzell Hill Road. 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East Road, Clark Mill Road, 2045.

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0: 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Bradford engine 2, tanker 1, rescue 2 will be all clear in service.
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Stillarm, Concord Engineering 17, 518 Alt Woods Drive for hemorrhaging Charlie level. 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
1: Firearm, Wild Mission 2. 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
0: Okay, let me know when you are responding.

0: Tower, Nebraska fire. Possibly 69 Chandler Street. Check on an outside fire. That's for Boscombe fire. Possibly at 69 Chandler Street. 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Prospect Street to the dead end. 1 minute.
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3: Boss
1: C1 responding. Chief, they called into the Manor Station. They were concerned about the location and the size. They didn't want to get any info.

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0: It's yourself and three others. 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

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Box one for Concord, engine on 7, tower 1, car 4, 19 Centerwood Drive for alarm sounding in the residence. Lantern Lane, Strawberry Lane, channel 2 on arrival, 17 minutes.

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0: 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We'll be off going to 2.
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1: Loud engine 2.
0: The suites have been clear, nothing found. Panel says normal, and the annunciator panel of the operations panel says normal. Initial loud units in service.
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from the Northwood 87 Range Road, sick person, alpha level. From the Northwood 87 Range Road, sick person, alpha level. Sherburn Hill Road to the dead end. 232.

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Inbound to Loudoun 130 Redwood Road. Person fallen alpha level. Far on the Loudoun 130 Redwood Road. Person fallen alpha level. Maple Terrace, Pine Ridge Road, 311.

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2: 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Did you grab the spreader bar off the engine?
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2: We might not need that. 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
2: 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We'll be under control. 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

Waterman, in the name on 4 outside of Dos Amigos, 26 North Main. Meet the police checkup. Still Waterman, in the name on 4. Actually, intern M14, stand by for another run. Health zone.

So Orange and Amelon 4, 254 Pleasant, health south. Room 204, difficulty breathing. I'm still on. Engine name on 4. Encompass 264 Pleasant, room 204, difficulty breathing. 617.

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Those amigos, see for a checkup. 618.

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Found the Hopkin ambulance, 980 Hopkinton Road, chest pain. Curry Road, Crowell.

Bob Hawks at 25 Bird Street. Beatridge is in his fall. Bob Hawks at 25 Bird Street. Is in his fall. Charlie Lumble. Anderson there, Bernie 705.

on Pepper, stage for the police. Stage on Union Street. Follow the Pepper, stage for the police. 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

0: I'll be in C1. Chief, I don't know, just make sure you got the report from Kepler C1. On the Henniker side, just want to be checked.
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0: All right, Chief, thank you. 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

found the Webster Hopkins ambulance, the Austin home, 532 White Plains Road, difficulty breathing, Delta Lima. Found the Webster Hopkins ambulance, 532 White Plains Road, the Austin home, difficulty breathing. Pine Hill to Lake Road, 912.

310-4 Webster, the Austin home, 532 White Plains Road, difficulty breathing. 310-4 Webster, the Austin home, 532 White Plains Road, difficulty breathing. Return on 18.

the bow. 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

0: 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Secondary Temple 922.
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0: Pinnacle Game on 2, Ryan.

ambulance to Bow Car 2. You both can return from the police. The police issue. I

Second call for Pentecost, Boscombe Fire, Concord M15, 328. The Merrimack County Home, 325, getting off the highway. 4 North, room 4214. Abdominal pain. Charlie Wilson. Southern Pentecost, second call, Boscombe Fire, Concord M15, 328. The County Home, 325, getting off the highway. 4 North, room 4214. Keep for abdominal pain. 928.

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1: Boston, 03, you're on the scene, County Home. 4 North, 4214. You're all set, I'll reach him. M15 on the way.
0: 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I have one member here with me, too.
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0: 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Did you say the alarm company requested to cancel from the homeowner?
1: Yeah, Mike.

0: down in Northwood Ambulance, 52 Bigelow Road, before a patient that almost drowned, Charlie Level. For the Northwood Ambulance, 52 Bigelow Road, for a subject that almost drowned, Charlie Level. Newland Drive, Big Buck Road, 959. 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They spoke to somebody. 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Unknown if they were there.
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the Wyman's name on 4239 Pleasant, the Pleasant View Center. 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

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Allen Road, Old Johnson Road, 1001.

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1: Single story, residential. Nothing obvious. We'll be checking. On the channel 2. Establishing Cricket Lane Command.
0: Battalion 1's on the scene. Story would frame nothing obvious. You have command. I'll come to the channel 2.

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0: Brooks and Ambulance 3 responding.
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0: 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Hope that responds. Bocar 2 responds.

0: 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Outside of Building 1, meet the police via checkup. 1021.
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0: File, I'm Nelson, Ambulance 2 is en route to Wentworth Douglas Hospital.
1: Go say Ambulance 2 to Wentworth. Port of Washington 7. Port of Washington 7. We have patient contact.
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0: and books it in, didn't you?
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0: 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It's a service call. It's going to be Hackett Hill, intersection with 3A. 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
1: Hackett Hill, 3A. 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
2: Engine 2, if it's the one I'm thinking of, I believe it was a Trana communication line on Hackett Hill itself. I think I sent it out last week.
0: Yeah, that's what one of my guys was saying. I figured we'll just go put eyes on it.

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2: Engine 2, if it's the one I'm thinking of, I believe it was a Trana communication line on Hackett Hill itself. I think I sent it out last week.
0: Yeah, that's what one of my guys was saying. I figured we'll just go put eyes on it.

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0: 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The SCU unit, 2202, beep for hemorrhaging.
1: Fire alarm, Pentacook Utility 1 responding.
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1: Santa Cruz Ambulance 2 over Concord.

Foxborough, I'm dropped in fire and ambulance. Number 265, Kearsarge Ave. The cardiac arrest echo level. From the Hopkins Fire and Ambulance. 265, Kearsarge Ave. Before cardiac arrest. Between Spring Street and Fletcher Lane, 1123. Fire alarm, Boeing 1-2-0. Boeing 1-2-0.

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1, Warden.

responding to both fire and ambulance, 511 South Street, off of cardiac arrest, echo level. Responding to both fire and ambulance, 511 South Street, off of cardiac arrest. Northeast Ave, Logging Hill Road, 1203.

alarm, Cockatoo 07, Freeman Court Base, 213 Old Suncook, 107. Be past 10, fall alpha level. That's still alarm, Cockatoo 07, Freeman Court Base, 213 Old Suncook, unit 107. Past 10, fall alpha level. 03.

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from the Pembroke 43 Front Street. Is in this abdominal pain, alpha level. From the Pembroke 43 Front Street, unit number 2. This is it. High Street to Main Street, 12-12.

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0: 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A7's clear of the hospital. 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

from the Epsom Ammo on 39 North Road, Chesapeake, Delta Level. To the Epsom Ammo on 39 North Road, Chesapeake, Christmas Tree Park, Toll Turnpike Road, 1335.

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Department's name on 4 as opposed to being said there. 239 Pleasant, 229. Report difficulty breathing, Charlie level. That's still Army's name on 4, the Pleasant View Center. 239 Pleasant, room 229, difficulty breathing. 1344.

Footlong to Dumbarton in the area of 1103 Gorham Pond Road. Vehicle versus pole report, no injury. Footlong to Dumbarton in the area of 1103 Gorham Pond Road. Vehicle versus pole report, no injury. Gorham Drive, Gary Road, 1347.

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Be in the community room, difficulty breathing, tri level. Obama House at 9 Lindsay Road, the Westview. In the community room, difficulty breathing. 1353.

on the way, Ambulance 91, Buzzle Hill Road. Request medical aid. Personnel alert. Charlie Lovell. Following to the way, Ambulance 91, Buzzle Hill Road. Personnel alert. East Road, Clark Mill Road, 1356.

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0: From 22 South Main Street, reports from the location, smoke from cooking from the grill.
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0: Okay. You want me to divert engine 7 239 Pleasant, and I'll have engine 5 head to the parked alley.
1: Why don't you keep the tower on Arts Alley in case they need anything, and you can put 7 with me. And yes, engine 5 to Arts Alley.
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0: That's some ambulance too at the hospital.

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0: Okay, you're on through the Elliott.

0: 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We're going to respond from the yard to 239 Pleasant with engine 7, and we'll sweat car 4. Car 4, okay?
1: Yeah, sounds good.

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1: 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We'll be going to 239.
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found nowhere. Second call is the Gossan Ambulance, Mutual Aid, the Bolton Field, 620 South Stark Highway. 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
0: All right, I'll put you in search. You're spotting Boltonfield in the parking lot. We'll camp of golf now.

0: 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That's the mammoth to answer.
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0: 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I do have workmen in the building.
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0: Got it under control. Got it,
1: I'm sending you one. I copied under control. I didn't get anything else.
0: I have alarm tech working on the building.
1: Set up by worker downtown, copy that.

So I'm talking about 7-1 Integra Drive, and I'm not kind of saving in a silver sedan, doing faint alcohol. So I'm talking to MO 71 and Hicker Drive, and I'm not cutting savings. Yeah, silver sedan. 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

on the Bowie. 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Beeper a fall. 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I want number 25 stack drives. 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
1: We'll be on scene at 110. Do you have alarm sounding? Nothing apparent. 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
0: Concrete to 4 and a scene 110. Nothing obvious. I'll come to respond to the box. Operate transfer at this time.

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0: the alignment to 5 power 1. 89 northbound near is 2.2. The motor vehicle accident. No injury. Check the vehicle smoke. So arm, tower 1 ambulance is 89 northbound near mile marker 2.2. Vehicle that struck an object. No injury. Check the vehicle smoke. 1614.
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1: Four before has it. 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
0: All right, I'll sign you on with the tower. 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

0: 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No need for fire.
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on the Allenstown ambulance, 26 River Road at 6 person health level. To the Allenstown ambulance, 26 River Road, first 6 person health level. Kimberly Lane, Pinewood Road.

0: fire alarm, Allison, ambulance. Two is responding. We'll try ambulance.
1: Allison, ambulance. One, you're responding.

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The parking lot of the medical office building at 18,000 feet. We broke the wall. So I'm in 7A1. 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
0: 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You guys can be transported.
1: Yeah, we're going to have a time refusal. 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
0: All right, it's a medical alarm. 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I'll stand by a minute, just let me know, and then I'll switch it over.

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So, Alan 7-1 on scene at 30 River Road.

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0: So I'm calling 1-8-1-4-6 for the police to be for 5 Court Street, the Merrimack County Courthouse. He said just outside. He for an overdose. Killing violence. So I'm calling 1-8-1-4-6 for the police for 5 Court Street, Merrimack County Courthouse. He should be outside for an overdose.
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County Road, Robert Rogers Road, 1648. Engine 7 ambulance, one response. Reaches the hospital.

0: Southbound Chichester Inlet, 16 Cara Drive, before fall foot injury, alpha level. Southbound Chichester, 16 Cara Drive, fall foot injury. Deer Meadow, 1649.
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0: 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Tower 1814, friend of the police, are going to give a ride. I'll put both companies in.
1: Tower 1814 has it.

still have his name on file. One in Change Drive. Primary care. 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One in Change Drive. Primary care. 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

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On Pembroke Street, in the area of the town line, check for outside smoke. From the Pembroke. On Pembroke Street, possibly I was coming from Turnpike. 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

0: Alarm, Pembroke C1 responding. Pembroke C1 responding. Chief, it might be on Turnpike Street. The caller crossed over the bridge, looked toward downtown and saw smoke. But he was on 3 looking out that way.
1: Message received.

on the Hillsborough by 7 Church Street, the food pantry. Check a possible juvenile struck by a vehicle on a bicycle. 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It's on the Hillsborough by 7 Church Street. Possible juvenile struck by a vehicle on his bicycle. 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West Main or Woodlawn, 1730.

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2: 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Fire on suit. Fire on suit. Fire on suit. Fire on suit. Fire on suit. Fire on suit. Fire on suit. Fire on suit. Fire on suit. Fire on suit. Fire on suit. Fire on suit. Fire on suit. Fire on suit. Fire on suit. Fire on suit. Fire on suit. Fire on suit. Fire on suit. Fire on suit. Fire on suit. Fire on suit. Fire on suit. Fire on suit. Fire on suit. Fire on suit. Fire on suit. Fire on suit. Fire on suit. Fire on suit. Fire on suit. Fire on suit. Fire on suit. Fire on suit. Fire on suit. Fire on suit. Fire on suit. Fire on suit. Fire on suit. Fire on suit. Fire on suit. Fire on suit. Fire on suit. Fire on suit. Fire on suit. Fire on suit. Fire on suit. Fire on suit. Fire on suit. Fire on suit. Fire on suit. Fire on suit. Fire on suit.

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0: 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Sick person, difficulty breathing, Charlie Little. Mountain Hooks at 75 Princeton Drive, apartment 201. Sick person, difficulty breathing, Charlie Little. Blackwater Road to the dead end. 1830 KVF 6.
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0: Bar-Helm to Epsom 19 Washington Street, difficulty breathing, Delta level. Bar-Helm to Epsom 19 Washington Street, difficulty breathing, Delta level. Kennedy Street, Nixon Street, 1839.
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Department of Washington. 3859 East Washington Road, difficulty breathing, Delta level. Department of Washington, 3859 East Washington Road, difficulty breathing, Delta level. 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

0: 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Still alarm for Concord Engine 5 and Ambulance 5, 18 North Emperor Drive for seizures Delta level. Monarch Drive, Chancellor Drive, 1931, KBF 642. Fire on Washington, Utility 1.
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